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0: News read by Tanvi Khurana. Suvendu Adhikari will take oath as the first BJP Chief Minister of West Bengal today. The oath-taking ceremony will be held at the Brigade Parade Ground in Kolkata. Prime Minister Narendra Modi, Home Minister Amit Shah, BJP President Nitin Naveen, Union Ministers and Chief Ministers of all NDA-ruled states are expected to attend the swearing-in ceremony. Earlier, Mr. Adhikari was elected the leader of the state BJP Legislature Party. The Legislature Party meeting was held in Kolkata in the presence of the Home Minister Amit Shah yesterday. Mr. Shah, who presided over the meeting, said that all the proposals were received in the favour of Suvendu Adhikari. Following his election as the BJP Legislature Party leader, Mr. Adhikari met West Bengal Governor R.N. Ravi and staked claim to form the first BJP-led government in the state. The BJP registered a historic victory in assembly elections, ending TMC's 15-year rule. In Tamil Nadu, the uncertainty over formation of government under TVK Chief C. Joseph Vijay continues. The new twist came as IUML has rejected the reports of its support to TVK to form the government. Reports are also coming that the swearing-in ceremony, which was to take place today, will not be held. Earlier, TVK had claimed that the actor-turned-politician once again met the governor yesterday and staked claim to form the government, saying that he has the majority. Meanwhile, the IUML headed by Professor Khader Mohideen has said that his party has not given a letter of support to TVK. In another surprising move, the meanwhile AMMK party leader TTV Dhinakaran approached the governor and submitted a letter of support from S. Kamraj, the lone MLA elected from Mannagudi, to make AIADMK General Secretary Edappadi Palaniswamy as the new Chief Minister. External Affairs Minister Dr. S. Jaishankar met Guyanese Health Minister and discussed the progress of India-Guyana health ties. Dr. Jaishankar, who is on a three-nation visit to the Caribbean, met Health Minister Dr. Frank Anthony on a stopover at Georgetown in Guyana. Dr. Jaishankar was in Jamaica on the first leg of his tour, then went to Suriname and will be in Trinidad and Tobago for the final leg of his visit. US President Donald Trump has announced a three-day ceasefire between Russia and Ukraine, noting that the temporary truce coincides with Russia's Victory Day celebrations commemorating the then-Soviet Union's role in the World War II. In a post on Truth Social, Mr. Trump said the ceasefire would take place from 9th to 11th of May and would include a suspension of all kinetic activity between the two countries. Mr. Trump stated that the request for the temporary truce was made directly by him and noted that the agreement will also include a prisoner exchange involving 1,000 prisoners from each side. The standoff over the Strait of Hormuz has intensified after Iran rejected a US-backed draft resolution at the United Nations Security Council, calling it flawed and politically motivated. Tehran argued that the proposal will legitimize unlawful actions rather than help resolve the conflict. Iran said the only path towards stability is ending the war, lifting the US maritime blockade on Iranian ports and restoring normal shipping through the Strait of Hormuz. The draft resolution, backed by the United States along with Bahrain, Saudi Arabia, UAE, Kuwait and Qatar, seeks to protect the freedom of navigation in one of the world's most critical energy corridors. Washington has accused Iran of threatening commercial shipping and destabilizing maritime traffic. Israel and Lebanon will resume negotiations with 2 days of intensive talks facilitated by the U.S. on 14th of May and 15th of May. U.S. State Department said delegations from both countries will meet in order to form a comprehensive peace and security agreement that substantively addresses the core concerns of both countries. And that is the end of this news bulletin.
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0: West Bengal this morning. The oath-taking ceremony will be held at the Brigade Parade Ground in Kolkata. We have more details on this from our correspondent.
1: Within few hours from now, senior BJP leader Shubhendu Adhikari, who was elected leader of the BJP legislature party, is set to take oath as the new chief minister of West Bengal. The state is set to witness the historical moment of swearing in of its new government at the iconic Brigade Parade Ground in Kolkata. For the first time in the state's political history, a Bharatiya Janata Party-led government will formally assume office after securing a decisive mandate in the recently concluded assembly elections. The oath-taking ceremony is scheduled to begin at 10 a.m. and is expected to draw lakhs of party supporters, political leaders and dignitaries from across the country. Prime Minister Narendra Modi, Union Home Minister Amit Shah, Defence Minister Rajnath Singh, along with several union ministers and chief ministers from BJP-ruled states, will attend the event. Governor R.N. Ravi will administer the oath of office and secrecy to the chief minister and members of the new cabinet. Newly elected parliamentary party leader Shubhendu Adhikari announced that a commission led by a retired judge will investigate institutional corruption in the state. He added that inquiries will also be launched into incidents at R.G. Kaur Hospital and Sandeshkhali. Adhikari vowed that all pledges in the party's manifesto will be fulfilled on time, dedicating the victory to the collective efforts of BJP workers. The ceremony coincides with the 25th Boishakh, the birth anniversary of Rabindranath Tagore, giving the event added cultural and symbolic significance. Elaborate security arrangements have been put in place across central Kolkata, with thousands of police personnel deployed to ensure smooth conduct of the program. Traffic restrictions and diversions have also been announced in and around the brigade area. Political observers say the swearing-in marks the beginning of a new chapter in Bengal's political landscape, ending over a decade of Trinamool Congress rule and ushering in a new administrative era in the state. Sandipan Dashgupta, Akashvani News, Kolkata.
0: Union Home Minister Amit Shah has said that the BJP government in West Bengal will secure India's borders and plug biggest hole in national security. In his address to newly elected West Bengal BJP MLAs in Kolkata yesterday, Mr. Shah said the BJP's victory is not about the expansion of our organization or validation of ideology. It is about fixing the biggest hole in the country's national security. He said that with BJP governments in Assam, Tripura and now West Bengal, we will turn the border into an impregnable fortress.
2: We now have a government in Tripura, we have a government in Assam, we have a government in Bengal too. Infiltration will be impossible, cow smuggling will be impossible, and with determination, the Bengal government and the government of India will transform this border into an impenetrable fortress of national security.
0: In Tamil Nadu, the uncertainty of a formation of government under TVK chief C. Joseph Vijay continues. The new test came as IUML has rejected the reports of its support to TVK to form the government. In another development, reports are also coming that the swearing-in ceremony, which was to take place today, will not be held. IUML, headed by Professor Kadir Mohideen, has said that his party has not given a letter of support to TVK. In another surprise move, AMMK party leader TTV Dinakaran approached the governor and submitted a letter of support from S. Kamaraj, the lone MLA elected from Manarkdui, to make AIADMK General Secretary Edappadi Palaniswamy as the Chief Minister. More from our correspondent.
3: Tamil Nadu, which had the highest mandate of more than 85%, is yet to see a new government and a chief minister. The formation of a new government has been delayed further, with the single largest party, TVK, still struggling to reach the magic number of 118. With only one more letter of support from VCK, the next move is likely to be calculated and definite, since the party has two MLAs by which it will be 118. Till then, it is a day of wait and watch. Joy, Akashvani reporting from Chennai.
0: The government has appointed Lieutenant General N.S. Raja Subramani as the next Chief of Defence Staff, or CDS. Ministry of Defence said that Lieutenant General Subramani will also serve as Secretary, Department of Military Affairs, with effect from the date of assumption of charge and until further orders. He will assume office after General Anil Chauhan completes its tenure on the 30th of May. Lieutenant General Subramani is a highly decorated officer with over 4 decades of distinguished service. He is currently serving as military advisor at the National Security Council Secretariat since September 2025. He earlier served as Vice Chief of the Army Staff and General Officer Commanding in Chief, Central Command, besides commanding key operational formations along the Western and Northern Fronts. The government has also appointed Vice Admiral Krishnaswaminathan as the next chief of the naval staff. Ministry of Defence said that Vice Admiral Swaminathan is currently serving as Flag Officer Commanding in Chief of the Western Naval Command. The admiral brings nearly 4 decades of distinguished service with extensive operational, strategic and personal management experience across key appointments in the Indian Navy. He will succeed Admiral Dinesh Kumar Tripathi, who retires on 31st of May. National Legal Services Authority will organize the second National Lok Adalat of 2026 across the country today. Talking to Akashwani News, Member Secretary, National Legal Services Authority, Sanjeev Pandey said that the initiative aims to provide amicable settlement of disputes and reduce the burden on courts through participatory and people-centric mechanisms. He said that a wide range of disputes are taken up during the Lok Adalat, including criminal compoundable cases, cheque dishonour matters and bank recovery disputes. This is Akashwani giving you the news. For quick news updates round the clock, follow us on our X handle at AIR News Alerts. And for details of stories and more, log on to our website www.newsonair.gov.in and download News on AIR app. The Somnath Amrit Parv 2026 has officially commenced yesterday, marking the 75th anniversary of the temple's reconstruction. The 5-day celebration has transformed the temple precincts into a hub of Vedic chants and divine energy, attracting devotees from across the nation. We have a report from our correspondent.
4: The sacred shores of Somnath are resonating with devotion as Somnath Amrit Parva kicked off yesterday with Pathatmak Atirudra. The 3-day Homatmak Maharudra Yagya will also begin today, during which nearly 1.25 lakhs oblation will be offered into the holy fire, seeking global peace and well-being of humanity amid the current international conflict. The festivities will culminate on May 11th with a grand Kumbhabhishek at the temple spire, using water from 11 sacred shrines. Currently, the temple is adorned with magnificent decorations and a steady stream of pilgrims from various states is arriving to seek the blessings of Lord Somnath during this historic milestone. Aparna Khunt, Akashwani News, Ahmedabad.
0: As part of our series People's Padmon Akashwani, in our upcoming episode, we speak to Dr. Ramamurthy Sridhar, a pioneer in radio broadcasting in India. He will be honored with the prestigious Padma Shri.
5: In 1991 to 1993, exactly 35 years back, which I conceived and designed and did it, called Manavka Vikas or Human Evolution, which was 144 episodes broadcast from 200 radio stations. Today, following that model example, 550 radio stations are functioning in this country. Content writers, script writers, creative people, AI is going to help you.
0: To listen to the conversation, tune in to 100.1 Akashwani Gold this morning at 9:10 a.m. You can also listen to it on News on AIR app and News on AIR official YouTube channel. The standoff over the Strait of Hormuz has intensified after Iran rejected a U.S.-backed draft resolution at the United Nations Security Council, calling it flawed and politically motivated. Tehran argued that the proposal will legitimize unlawful actions rather than help resolve the conflict. Iran said the only path towards stability is ending the war, lifting the U.S. maritime blockade on Iranian ports and restoring normal shipping through the Strait of Hormuz. Tehran has also appealed to UN member states not to support the proposed resolution. The draft resolution, backed by the United States along with Bahrain, Saudi Arabia, UAE, Kuwait and Qatar, seeks to protect freedom of navigation in one of the world's most critical energy corridors. Washington has accused Iran of threatening commercial shipping and destabilizing maritime traffic. Now, we go over to our West Asia correspondent for updates on escalating maritime conflict in the region.
6: Adding to the human cost of the escalating maritime conflict, India's mission in Dubai expressed grief over the death of an Indian crew member aboard a vessel, describing it as an unfortunate incident at the sea. Separately, Iran seized a tanker in the Gulf of Oman, while Washington said it had disabled two vessels on the same day. The developments highlight the growing volatility of the maritime front in the conflict, with commercial shipping, energy supplies, and the safety of international crew increasingly caught in crossfire between two sides, even as diplomatic efforts continue for a negotiated pause in tensions. Vinod Kumar for Akashvani News from Dubai.
0: The India Meteorological Department has forecast heavy rainfall over Kerala, Mahi, Lakshadweep, South Interior Karnataka, Tamil Nadu, Puducherry and Karaikal for the next 2 days. According to the IMD, Bihar, Chhattisgarh, Gangetic, West Bengal, Jharkhand and Vidarbh are likely to experience thundersquall with wind speeds reaching beyond 50 km per hour today. Meanwhile, heat wave conditions are expected to prevail over Gujarat and West Rajasthan till Thursday. IMD has further predicted gradual rise in maximum temperature by 2 to 5 degrees Celsius over western and northwestern parts of the country till tomorrow. On to sports now. In football, India scripted history by qualifying for the quarterfinals of the AFC Under-17 Women's Asian Cup for the first time with a commanding 4-0 victory over Lebanon in their final Group B fixture at Suzhou in China yesterday. For India, Pritika Barman, Alva Devi St. Jam and Joya scored goals. Reaching the semi-finals of this tournament would guarantee India a spot in the 2026 FIFA Under-17 Women's World Cup. In IPL cricket, Kolkata Knight Riders defeated Delhi Capitals by 8 wickets at Arun Jaitley Stadium in Delhi last night. Today, Rajasthan Royals will face Gujarat Titans at Sawai Man Singh Stadium in Jaipur. The match will begin at 7:30 p.m. And now, for a look at today's newspapers, it's over to Tanvi Khurana.
7: Thank you, Shagun. All the newspapers cover the nation's political fervor. Dada to replace Didi in West Bengal. Vijay meets governor again. Left on hold is the headline in Hindustan Times. While the Times of India writes, Bengal's Adhikari Suvendu to be state's first BJP CM. Uncertainty continues in Tamil Nadu government formation, cites the Hindu. The Indian Express quotes Rajnath Singh describing Operation Sindoor as short duration, deep penetration and high impact operation. Under the headline, Operation Sindoor showcased our capabilities ethos. China admits backing Pakistan during conflict with India, writes the Pioneer. SC raps Punjab police for letting off drug sharks, cites the Tribune. US awaits Iran response to peace proposal as Gulf fighting flares up, reports the Indian Express. The Asian Age in an exclusive title for both US and Iran, peace the only choice, writes that the reality of the war is that the two major combatants need peace, and it is up to the US to rein in Israel and its action in Lebanon. The only hope is negotiations will begin in earnest during another 30-day ceasefire, as envisaged in the latest peace plan. And finally, Google explores major AI infra investments in India, notes Financial Express. Elaborating, tech giant Google is exploring investment opportunities in India across AI as well as of service and drones. And with that, it's back to you, Shagun.
0: Thank you, Tanvi. And now before we end the bulletin, the headlines once again. Suvendu Adhikari to take oath as first BJP Chief Minister of West Bengal this morning. Prime Minister Narendra Modi and Home Minister Amit Shah to attend the swearing-in ceremony. Uncertainty continues over government formation in Tamil Nadu. Lieutenant General N.S. Rajasubramani appointed new Chief of Defence Staff. IMD forecasts heavy rainfall over Keralam, South Interior Karnataka, Tamil Nadu and Puducherry during next 2 days. And in football, India scripts history by qualifying for AFC Under-17 Women's Asian Cup quarterfinals for the first time. And with that, we end the morning news. Have a nice day.

This is Akashvani Shillong, the Northeast News Bulletin, read by Miranda Bla. The headlines: Shubhendu Adhikari takes oath as first BJP Chief Minister of West Bengal today. Meghalaya government constitutes commission of inquiry to investigate social unrest and violence in Garo Hills in March this year. Akashvani celebrating its 90 years of service to the nation through various programs, including marathons. Tripura Chief Minister Dr. Manik Saha says e-office services introduced from cabinet to panchayat level for transparency. And now the news in detail. Shubhendu Adhikari will take the oath as first BJP Chief Minister of West Bengal today. The oath-taking ceremony will be held at the Brigade Parade Ground in Kolkata. Prime Minister Narendra Modi, Home Minister Amit Shah, BJP President Nidin Nabin, Union Ministers and Chief Ministers of all NDA-ruled states are expected to be present. Mr. Adhikari was elected as the leader of the state BJP Legislature Party in the presence of Union Home Minister and Party Central Observer Amit Shah yesterday. The BJP registered a historic victory in the assembly elections, ending the 15-year rule of the TMC. The Meghalaya government has constituted a one-member commission of inquiry headed by retired Judge Justice T. Vaipai to investigate the social unrest and violence in the Garo Hills following the filing of nomination papers for the Garo Hills Autonomous District Council elections in March. According to a notification issued by the Home Political Department yesterday, the commission will examine the circumstances that led to the violence, identify acts of omissions by individuals and authorities, and determine whether there was any failure in preventing the disturbances. The commission has been tasked with suggesting measures, including financial assistance for the next of kin of those killed and the destruction of property during the disturbances. The commission has been asked to submit its report to the state government within 6 months from the date of the notification. The results of this year's Madhyamik and Higher Secondary Plus 2 examinations in Tripura were declared yesterday. Out of 32,184 students who appeared for the Madhyamik examination, 27,094 passed, registering an overall pass percentage of 84.18%. In the Higher Secondary Plus 2 examination, 26,502 students appeared and 21,024 students passed, taking the overall pass percentage to 79.33%. The Board of Secondary Education Manipur declared the High School Leaving Certificate Class 10 examination results yesterday, recording an overall pass percentage of 88.74%. A total of 32,726 students enrolled for the examination, of which 36,579 appeared and 32,459 successfully cleared it. Akashvani, in celebrating its 90 years of service to the nation through various programs, a marathon involving staff and students was organized by the Akashvani Shillong and Northeastern Service this morning. Akashvani Kohima organized a marathon yesterday as part of the nationwide commemoration of 90 years of broadcasting in India. Deputy Commissioner of Kohima, B. Henok Buchem, said the event symbolized a marathon of voices, music, news and stories reaching millions of people. Director of Youth Resources and Sports, Government of Nagaland, Ketho Sito Sukhuso, noted that radio had connected generations and remained an important source of information, especially in rural areas. Akashvani Tura, in collaboration with Doordarshan Kendra Tura, organized a walkathon yesterday to commemorate 90 years of Akashvani's service to the nation from 1936 to 2026. Assistant Director Ferdinand Marak highlighted Akashvani's role in shaping India's social and cultural consciousness. Program Executive I.R. Marak and said Akashvani continues creating awareness on health, government schemes and career opportunities for rural youth. Tripura Chief Minister Dr. Manik Saha has said that e-office services have been introduced in the state from the cabinet level down to the panchayat level. He urged government employees to work with sincerity while maintaining transparency. Dr. Saha was speaking at a program held at Pragya Bhavan in Agartala yesterday, where appointment letters were distributed to a total of 115 candidates under the Revenue Department, Health Department and Election Department. Addressing the newly appointed employees, Dr. Saha said that Ek Tripura, Shrestha Tripura can be achieved if government employees
employees deliver services to the people with dedication and responsibility. A training camp involving staff members of one-stop centers was held at Panchayat Resource Center in Vishramganj under Sipahi Jala district in Tripura yesterday. The program was organized by the State Women Commission with support from the National Commission for Women. Officers in charge of women police stations from Sipahi Jala, West Tripura, Gomati and South Tripura district attended the camp. Chairpersons of the Tripura Women Commission, Jharna Deb Burma, said that both the central and state governments are committed to ensuring the safety and security of women. Sensational theft incidents have been reported from Uttar Haibargaon and Greenland areas in Naugong, Assam, where thieves allegedly targeted two houses in broad daylight while the owners were away. Police investigation into the theft cases has been launched. In a major medical milestone in Arunachal,

Pradesh, Tomo Reba Institute of Health and Medical Sciences, Naharlagun successfully performed the state's first ever interventional radiology procedure for a renal artery pseudoneurism. Deputy Chief Minister Chona Main termed the milestone as a reflection of the rapid progress of Arunachal's healthcare sector and the commitment of the doctors and medical teams in bringing advanced, minimally invasive and life-saving treatment facilities closer to the people of the state. Arunachal Pradesh Deputy Chief Minister Chona Main interacted with U.S. Consul General Kathy Gills Diaz, along with Council for Political and Economic Affairs, Barpus Kalund, and officials from the U.S. Consulate General Kolkata at Itanagar yesterday. The meeting deliberated on the upcoming World War II Museum in Jairampur, the historic Stillwell Road, and developing the World War II trial route as a tourist destination. Additionally, shared interests of tracing the remains and records of U.S. personnel connected to World War II, other airstrips and incidents associated with the wartime legacy of the region were also discussed during the meeting. Meghalaya Minister for Agriculture and Farmers Welfare Timothy D. Shira held consultations with scientists of the ICAR Research Complex for Northeastern Hill Region at Umyam yesterday on strategies for promoting sustainable agriculture and improving farmers' livelihoods. Minister Shira emphasized the importance of sustainable hill farming, climate-resilient agricultural practices, improvement of fisheries and the promotion of farm machineries suited to the hilly terrain of Meghalaya. He highlighted the need for adopting eco-friendly and farmer-centric technologies to ensure long-term agricultural sustainability and enhance productivity in the state. Director ICAR G. Kadirvel highlighted the various technologies developed by the Institute for the benefit of farmers across the northeastern region. He also stressed the importance of identifying and mapping district-wise suitable areas for millet cultivation to promote nutritional security and climate-smart farming systems. The Nyang Taser Festival 2026 began at Yosir Saiden Village in Ribhoi District of Meghalaya yesterday. It was organized by the Ribhoi Tourism, Environment and Development Forum. The festival celebrates the rare Nyang World Cup insect, scientifically known as Keris Mystica Ribhoi, which appears once every 4 years around the FIFA World Cup season. Various activities, including football, singing, dancing, camping and night hunting of the insect were organized. Before we close the headlines once again, Suvendu Adhikari takes oath as first BJP Chief Minister of West Bengal today. Meghalaya government constitutes Commission of Inquiry to investigate social unrest and violence in Garo Hills in March this year. Akashvani is celebrating its 90 years of service to the nation through various programs including marathons. Tripura Chief Minister Dr. Manik Saha says e-office services introduced from cabinet to panchayat level for transparency. And with that, we end the Northeast News Bulletin, which came to you from the Shillong station of Akashvani. Have a nice day.

Good morning and welcome to your Feel Good Western Music segment. This is Akashvani Aizawl. Hope your day is off to a great start because we are bringing you a dose of pure pop nostalgia this morning. Coming up, the catchy tunes of Hanson, the iconic boy band energy of NSYNC, and the upbeat Celtic pop vibes of Bewitched. So grab your breakfast, turn up the volume, and let these classics brighten your morning right here on your favorite station. Here is Hanson with a song called I Will Come to You.

There is a song called In Love So Deep by Cherise, and that's all we can have for this segment of Western Music, broadcasted from Akashvani Aizawl. 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
1: kanse dami All India Radio hi sundiriat sarat sahun kodin din akun sompura champha along the song program from ramung air station and hong su mekaniya akhu honale lighting here really so no they 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thing here hey sounds of us the sorry july is on the All India Radio ina moto we are on ne to inform educate and to entertain the youth all of you that one sama go so from the British government to one All India Radio mingi at heart ma se alu that we are India rom kum from money rom we are in what shit yan he to he he to be alu in trouble that to pan ka ni chu So it's one, All India Radio Legacy. We put it all, we put it in the middle of the show. Part of the win, when the name of the show, you say that, and that's the game reality that you know, area 90, lamp lighting, we put it on every tower. But you don't mean the ring. Let us know the same, the aiming, the learning of the day.
0: Mizoram apo All India Radio kumsom kwa tlin lomna hebul chan ani to a April ni somthum zan khan lamp lighting ceremony eng chitran ania FM tower tui khwatlang Aizawl zantin chit en mekani All India 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

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This is Akashvani Aizawl and you're currently tuning into the segment of Mixed Melodies. The artists I have for you today in this segment are S Subservience and The Chorus. For our very first song, we're gonna listen Forgiven Not Forgotten by The Chorus.

That beautiful and melodious song was Leave Me Alone by The Corrs, and with this song we're gonna conclude this segment, and it presents you from Akashvani Aizol. 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
1: Hello everyone and welcome to music of my choice. Today's collection of songs takes us through heartbreak, memories, friendship, strength and hope. Each of these tracks tells a different emotional story, showing how music can connect deeply with our experiences and feelings. Let's begin our musical journey together. Happier, Olivia Rodrigo. We begin with Happier, a heartfelt song about heartbreak and jealousy after a breakup. Olivia Rodrigo captures the painful feeling of seeing someone move on while still wishing the relationship had remained special. The soft melody and emotional lyrics make the song deeply relatable to many listeners.

Okay, that was a nice music, right? Now, which you listen to I Don't Wanna See You With Her, Maria Mina. Next is Maria Mina's emotional ballad about struggling to let go of someone from the past. The song expresses the sadness and discomfort of seeing a former lover with another person. Heartbreaking, right? Her gentle voice and honest lyrics create a deeply personal atmosphere. Now, let's listen to I Don't Wanna See You With Her.

0: Okay, how was that song? I think you're gonna love the next song that I'm playing. This song is called These Days by Rudimental. These Days by Rudimental reflects on past relationships, memories, and missed chances. Something some of us will relate to, right? The song combines emotional storytelling with modern electronic beats, creating a mood that feels both nostalgic and uplifting at the same time. Okay, now let's listen to the song These Days.
1: 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Whole life is beautiful. 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

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I heard you moved to Austin, got an apartment and settled down. And every once in a while, I start texting, write a paragraph, but then I delete the message. Think about you like a pastime. I could cry you a river, get you baptized. 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Used to always think I

Okay, now going on to I'll Be There by Jess Glynne. Jess Glynne, I'll Be There brings a more hopeful and comforting message. The song focuses on friendship, loyalty, and emotional support, reminding listeners that having someone beside us can make difficult times easier to face.

Okay, now we're gonna listen to Addict of Magic. Picture this. Addict of Magic describes the excitement and wonder of being completely drawn towards someone special. Now, can you imagine about that? With its energetic sound and emotional intensity, the song creates a dreamy and passionate atmosphere. Now, let's get ready with the magic of this song, Addict of Magic. Sing that song, will you?

Moving on, now we're gonna listen to Adele. I know some of you love this song. It's a classic, we'll say. It's not really a classic, but for some of the Gen Z, it's gonna feel like a classic. This song is Rolling in the Deep. It is a powerful anthem of heartbreak, betrayal, and strength. Her commanding vocals and dramatic rhythm give the song a bold emotional force, turning pain into confidence and resilience. I hope you feel this Rolling in the Deep song now, listening to Adele.

Okay, now we are going to the end of the song. This song is, drum roll please, by Bon Jovi. The song is called Always. We end with Always by Bon Jovi, a classical rock ballad filled with love, regret, and devotion. The emotional lyrics and passionate performance make the song a timeless expression of deep and lasting feelings. Now let's close this with the song Always.

0: Okay, now that brings us to the end of today's music of my choice. From heartbreak and memories to hope and emotional strength, these songs remind us of the powerful ways music speaks to the human heart. Thank you for listening, and may these melodies stay with you long after the music fades.
1: Music of my choice a hunun mang tu kha rozlin vanel ruati bong kon shalom ve ai zolami ani ole chuti zong chu tun tum chalai tu huanga hun kan man hau thei zolo ni leta a Dominic Larem kemakania Akash Vanya is old and a

This is Akash Shivani Aizawl, and you're currently tuning into the segment of Western Music. And the artists I have for you today on this segment are Dinah Karol, Bobby Darin, and Ray Charles. For our very first song, we're gonna listen Let's Face the Music and Dance by Dinah Karol.

0: That song was Let's Face the Music and Dance by Diana Krall, and up next here we have You Made Me Love You by Bobby Darin.
1: I didn't wanna do it.

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Up next here we have Here We Go Again by Ray Charles, and this song will be followed by Fly Me to the Moon by Diner Girl.

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1: That was Diana Krall with the song called Fly Me to the Moon. Up next here we have Blue Skies by Bobby Darin.

That was Blue Skies by Bobby Darin. Up next, here we have Sweet Potato Pie by Ray Jules, and the song will be followed by I've Got You Under My Skin by Diana Krall.

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0: That was Roses of Picardy by Bobby Darin, and with that song we're gonna conclude this segment, and it presents you from Akashvani Aizawl. 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
1: This is Akashvani, the news read by Anuja Kumar. 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Five cabinet ministers also took oath along with the chief minister. The governor, Arun Ravi, administered the oath of office in secrecy to the ministers. 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
1: 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Earlier, Prime Minister held a roadshow before reaching the brigade ground. Rabindra Jayanti is being celebrated today on Pochishe Baishak, marking the 165th birth anniversary of Rabindranath Tagore. Cultural functions are held globally with major celebrations at Shantiniketan, Vishwa Bharati University and throughout West Bengal and Bangladesh, featuring Rabindra Sangeet, poetry, dance and drama. Vice President C.P. Radhakrishnan and Prime Minister Narendra Modi have offered tributes to Gurudev Rabindranath Tagore on the occasion. In Tamil Nadu, the uncertainty over formation of government under TVK Chief C. Joseph Vijay continues. The new twist came as IUML has rejected the reports of its support to TVK to form the government. In another development, reports are also coming that the swearing-in ceremony, which was to take place today, will not be held. In another surprise move, AMMK party leader TTV Dinakaran approached the governor and submitted a letter of support from S. Kamraj, the lone MLA elected from Mannarguri, to make AIADMK General Secretary Idappadi Palaniswamy as the Chief Minister. External Affairs Minister Dr. S. Jayashankar today lauded the traditional relationship between India and Trinidad and Tobago. On his visit, Dr. Jayashankar addressed the flag-raising ceremony at the Ministry of Foreign and CARICOM Affairs of Trinidad and Tobago. The minister added that during the visit, several agreements were concluded, including tourism, solarization of the Ministry of Foreign and CARICOM Affairs building, quick impact projects, and the establishment of an Ayurveda chair. The government has appointed Lieutenant General N.S. Raja Subramani as the next Chief of Defence Staff or CDS. Ministry of Defence said Lieutenant General Subramani will also serve as Secretary Department of Military Affairs with effect from the date of assumption of charge until further orders. He will assume office after General Anil Chauhan completes his tenure on the 30th of this month. The government has appointed Vice Admiral Krishna Swaminathan as the next Chief of the Naval Staff. Ministry of Defence said that Vice Admiral Swaminathan is currently serving as the Flag Officer Commanding-in-Chief of the Western Naval Command. He will succeed Admiral Dinesh Kumar Tripathi, who retires on the 31st of this month. The Enforcement Directorate conducted search operations at five locations in Delhi, Gurugram and Chandigarh in connection with a money laundering case involving Hampton Sky Realty Limited and its promoter Sanjeev Arora. The action was taken under the criminal sections of the Prevention of Money Laundering Act 2002. The agency

0: said the case pertains to alleged large-scale money laundering through fake GST purchases of mobile phones worth over 100 crore rupees and subsequent exports to round-trip illegitimate funds from Dubai to India. An Indian died while four others sustained burn injuries as a wooden dhow capsized yesterday close to the Strait of Hormuz after it caught fire. The government sources said the crew members were rescued by a vessel which was passing by. The injured are receiving medical treatment in Dubai and are safe. In IPL cricket, Rajasthan Royals will face Gujarat Titans in Jaipur today at 7:30 p.m. Kolkata Knight Riders defeated Delhi Capitals by 8 wickets in Delhi last night. Chasing a target of 143 runs, Kolkata Knight Riders made 147 runs by only losing 2 wickets in just 14.2 overs. And that is the end of this news bulletin.
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3: The headlines. Subendu Adhikari becomes the first BJP Chief Minister of West Bengal. Takes oath along with five cabinet ministers. Political stalemate continues for government formation in Tamil Nadu as TVK yet to reach the majority mark. National Legal Services Authority organizes National Lok Adalat across the country to provide amicable settlement of disputes. External Affairs Minister Dr. S. Jayashankar meets Prime Minister of Trinidad and Tobago to strengthen bilateral cooperation. And in IPL cricket, Rajasthan Royals to face Gujarat Titans in Jaipur this evening. And now the news in detail. BJP Legislature Party leader Subendu Adhikari took oath as the Chief Minister of West Bengal today, heading the first BJP government in the state. Governor Arun Ravi administered the oath of office and secrecy to Mr. Adhikari at a grand ceremony held at the Brigade Parade Ground in Kolkata.
4: Ami Subendu Adhikari Ishwarer name shopot koritechi je bidhi dara sthapito Bharater Sangbidhaner proti ami okritrim nishtha o anugotto poshon koribo ami Bharater sarbhoumotto o akhandota rokkha koribo.
3: Five cabinet ministers also took oath along with the chief minister. The cabinet ministers are Dilip Ghosh, Agnimitra Paul, Ashok Kirtanya, Nishit Pramanik and Khudiram Tudu.
5: Today is Pochishe Boishak, an auspicious day, birth anniversary of Kobi Guru Rabindranath Thakur, which is celebrated across the state. This day has been selected for the swearing-in ceremony of the new BJP government in West Bengal. Prime Minister Narendra Modi, Union Home Minister Amit Shah, Defence Minister Rajnath Singh, Chief Ministers of other NDA and BJP-ruled states, BJP President Nitin Nobin, and other leaders of the Bharatiya Janata Party present in the swearing-in ceremony. The program started with floral tribute to Kobi Guru Rabindranath Thakur. Prime Minister Narendra Modi and Chief Minister Subendu Adhikari and other dignitaries paid respect to Kobi Guru. Kollan Laha reporting from Kolkata.
3: Prime Minister Narendra Modi took the blessing of 97-year-old Makhan Lal Sarkar, one of the senior most state leaders during the BJP's initial days, at the swearing-in ceremony. In a grand gesture, PM Modi hugged and touched his feet. Sarkar was the aide of Shyama Prasad Mukherjee, the founder of Bharatiya Jan Sangh. BJP has won 207 seats in the 2026 West Bengal Assembly elections, while Trinamool Congress secured 80 seats after ruling the state for 15 years. Speaking to media after taking oath as the Chief Minister, Subendu Adhikari said that political party based on the ideals of Dr. Shyama Prasad Mukherjee doesn't need any certification. He added that those who are still discussing the results, may they be guided by wisdom. He further said that West Bengal has been damaged a lot in education, culture, and there is a huge responsibility on the BJP to rebuild it.
6: Today is a very important day for the country and for Bengal. It was the wish of the Prime Minister that the new government should begin its tenure on the occasion of Ravindra Jayanti. Therefore, under the leadership of Prime Minister, we pay tribute to Kavi Guru and took the oath today while upholding the constitution.
3: Meanwhile, Prime Minister Narendra Modi today congratulated Subendu Adhikari on taking oath as the Chief Minister of West Bengal. In a social media post, Prime Minister Modi said that Mr. Adhikari has made a mark as a leader who has remained deeply connected to the people and understood their aspirations from close quarters. Mr. Modi expressed his wishes to Mr. Adhikari for a fruitful tenure ahead. The Prime Minister also extended his congratulations to Dilip Ghosh, Agnimitra Paul, Ashok Kirtanya, Khudiram Tudu and Nishit Pramanik on taking oath as ministers in the government of West Bengal. Rabindra Jayanti is being celebrated today on Pochisho Baishak, marking the 165th birth anniversary of Rabindranath Tagore. Cultural functions are held globally with major celebrations at Shantiniketan, Vishwa Bharati University and throughout West Bengal and Bangladesh featuring Rabindra Sangeet, poetry, dance and drama. Vice President C.P. Radhakrishnan and Prime Minister Narendra Modi have offered tributes to Gurudev Rabindranath Tagore on the occasion of Pochishe Baishak. The Prime Minister Tagore enriched the society with new thought, creative energy and cultural confidence. Defence Minister Rajnath Singh, Union Home Minister Mr. Amit Shah, along with other ministers, offered tributes to Gurudev Rabindranath. In Tamil Nadu, the formation of a new government is further delayed for want of support to form a majority. The National General Secretary of CPIM, Baby, has said that it was the duty of the governor to invite the single largest party to form the government. Speaking to media in Chennai, he accused the governor of using delay tactics, depending on the commands from Delhi. He also said that the BJP is taking efforts to make AIADMK rule the state by delaying the democratic process. In a related political development, AMMK chief TTV Dinakaran is demanding action by the governor on the forged letter of support from his party MLA to TVK. The VCK will announce today by 4 p.m. in a formal meeting with TVK. The AIADMK MLAs have reached Chennai from the Puducherry resort to meet the party general secretary Idappadi Palaniswamy. National Legal Services Authority, NALSA, is organizing the second National Lok Adalat of 2026 across the country today. Talking to Akashwani News Member Secretary, NALSA, Sanjeev Pandey said that the initiative aims to provide amicable settlement of disputes and reduce the burden on courts through participatory and people-centric mechanisms. He said that a wide range of disputes are taken up during the Lok Adalat, including criminal compoundable cases, check dishonor matters and bank recovery disputes. He further added that between 2023 to 2025, 12 national Lok Adalats were organized in which 26 crore cases were disposed of.
7: Today, the National Lok Adalat is being organized simultaneously across the entire country. Its primary objective is to reduce the burden of pending cases in court and to resolve disputes that are pending in courts, as well as the pre-litigation stage through mutual settlement and compromise.
3: Prime Minister Narendra Modi will visit Karnataka and Telangana tomorrow. At around 11 a.m., the Prime Minister will participate in the 45th anniversary celebrations of the Art of Living in Bengaluru and also inaugurate the newly constructed Dhyan Mandir at the Art of Living International Centre. The Prime Minister will also address the gathering during the program. Thereafter, Prime Minister Narendra Modi will travel to Hyderabad and he will lay the foundation stone and inaugurate the multiple development projects worth around 9,400 crore rupees in Hyderabad. He will lay the foundation stone for the four-laning of National Highway 167 from Gudebellur to Mehboobnagar on the Hyderabad-Panaji Economic Corridor at a total project cost of over 3,175 crore rupees. The government has appointed Lieutenant General N.S. Raja Subramani as the next Chief of Defence Staff. Ministry of Defence said that Lieutenant General Subramani will also serve as Secretary Department of Military Affairs with effect from the date of assumption of charge and until further orders. He will assume office after General Anil Chauhan completes his tenure on the 30th of May. Lieutenant General Subramani is a highly decorated officer with over four decades of distinguished service. He is currently serving as Military Advisor at the National Security Council Secretariat since September 2025. The government has appointed Vice Admiral Krishna Swaminathan as the next chief of the naval staff. Ministry of Defence said that Vice Admiral Swaminathan is currently serving as Flag Officer Commanding in Chief of the Western Naval Command. The admiral brings nearly four decades of distinguished service with extensive operational, strategic and personal management experience across key appointments in the Indian Navy. He will succeed Admiral Dinesh Kumar Tripathi, who retires on the 31st of May. This is Akashwani giving you the news. For quick news updates around the clock, follow us on our X handle at AIR News Alerts. And for details of these stories and more, log on to our website www.newsonair.gov.in and download the News on AIR app. External Affairs Minister Dr. S. Jayashankar today lauded the traditional relationship between India and Trinidad and Tobago. On his visit, Dr. Jayashankar addressed the flag-raising ceremony at the Ministry of Foreign and CARICOM Affairs of Trinidad and Tobago. The minister highlighted the deep cultural ties and historical bonds shared by the two countries. Dr. Jayashankar further emphasized the cultural similarities between the two countries, including clothing, sports and tradition. Dr. Jayashankar also met Prime Minister of Trinidad and Tobago, Kamala Prasad Bisesar, and explored new ideas and initiatives to further strengthen the bilateral cooperation.
8: India has traditionally had very warm and friendly relations with Trinidad and Tobago, and these ties have been underpinned by shared history, our struggle against colonialism, and by our very special bonds of cricket. The people of our two countries share so much in common, whether we talk of clothing and sports or food habits and traditions.
3: Pradhan Mantri Suraksha Bima Yojana, Pradhan Mantri Jeevan Jyoti Bima Yojana and Atal Pension Yojana have completed 11 years of providing social security cover to citizens across the country. Ministry of Finance said these schemes were envisioned to extend affordable financial protection to all, particularly the underserved and vulnerable sections of society. These flagship schemes aim to broaden the insurance and pension landscape by shielding citizens against life's uncertainties and fostering long-term financial resilience. Speaking about the schemes, Union Finance Minister Nirmala Sitharaman said that over 27 crore enrollments have been done under PM Jeevan Jyoti Bima Yojana, 58 crore in PM Suraksha Bima Yojana and 9 crore enrollments under Atal Pension Yojana. The two-day Indian Ocean Dialogue IOD10 with the theme of the Indian Ocean region in a transforming world concluded yesterday in New Delhi. In a statement, the Ministry of External Affairs said that the dialogue brought together senior officials, policymakers, scholars and experts from Indian Ocean Rim Association states and dialogue partners to deliberate on key regional developments and emerging challenges in the Indian Ocean region. The Ministry of External Affairs organized the dialogue in collaboration with the Indian Council of World Affairs and the Indian Ocean Rim Association Secretariat. The Somnath Amrit Parv 2026 is being celebrated to mark the 75th anniversary of the reconstruction of Somnath Temple. The five-day celebration highlights the historic significance of the temple and celebrates its enduring legacy. To commemorate this event, Prime Minister Modi is visiting the Somnath Temple on Monday.
9: The celebration honors the enduring legacy of the Somnath Temple. It marks 1,000 years since the first recorded attack on the Somnath Temple in 1026. Somnath Temple holds a sacred place as the first among the 12 Adi Jyotirlingas of Lord Shiva. Somnath Temple has been repeatedly ravaged and plundered by invaders over centuries. Every time, devotees and rulers have rebuilt it and restored its lost glory. Somnath Temple, therefore, stands as a testimony to India's unshattered faith that has risen victorious over repeated assault over centuries. The festivities will culminate on 11th of this month with a grand Kumbhabhishek at the temple spire using water from 11 sacred shrines. Akshit Vaidyan, Akashwani News, Delhi.
3: On to sports. In IPL cricket, Rajasthan Royals will face Gujarat Titans in Jaipur. The match will start at 7:30 p.m. Earlier, Kolkata Knight Riders defeated Delhi Capitals by 8 wickets at Delhi last night. Chasing the victory target of 143 runs, Kolkata Knight Riders made 147 for the loss of 2 wickets in 14.2 overs. Finn Allen delivered a jaw-dropping batting masterclass to power Kolkata Knight Riders to a commanding 8-wicket victory over Delhi Capitals. Two new suspected cases of hantavirus were reported yesterday, one in Spain and the other on the remote South Atlantic island of Tristan da Cunha, as experts raced to contain an outbreak that began on a luxury cruise ship. And now, before we end the bulletin, the headlines once again. Shubhendu Adhikari becomes the first BJP Chief Minister of West Bengal, takes oath along with 5 cabinet ministers. Political stalemate continues for government formation in Tamil Nadu as TVK yet to reach the majority mark. National Legal Services Authority organizes National Lok Adalat across the country to provide amicable settlement of disputes. External Affairs Minister Dr. S. Jayashankar meets Prime Minister of Trinidad and Tobago to strengthen bilateral cooperation. And in IPL cricket, Rajasthan Royals to face Gujarat Titans in Jaipur this evening. For details of these stories and more, log on to our website www.newsoneir.gov.in and News on EIR app. And with that, we end the midday news.
10: नमस्कार आकाशवाणी से दोपहर समाचार के साथ मैं लवलीन निगम शुभेंदु अधिकारी पश्चिम बंगाल में भाजपा के पहले मुख्यमंत्री बने उनके साथ पांच कैबिनेट मंत्रियों ने भी शपथ ली तमिलनाडु में सरकार गठन को लेकर 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

This is Akashvani Aizawl, and you're currently tuning into the segment of Western music. The artists I have for you today in this segment are Lana Del Rey, Gavin DeGroot, and Amanda Marshall. For our very first song, we're gonna listen to Paradise by Lana Del Rey.

0: That beautiful song was Dark Paradise by Lana Del Rey. 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
1: Things feel alright.

That was Gavin DeGroot with a song called Belief. And for our next song, we're gonna listen Love Lift Me by Amanda Marshall. And this song will be followed by Diet Mountain Dew by Lana Del Rey.

That was Lana Del Rey with a song called Diet Mountain Dew. Now let us listen Gavin DeGroot with a song called Chemical Party.

That song was Chemical Party by Gavin DeGraw. Up next here we have Why Don't You Love Me by Amanda Marshall, and this song will be followed by Million Dollar Man by Lana Del Rey.

0: People's Padma on Akashvani. In our series People's Padma on Akashvani, in which we speak to Padma awardees for the year 2026, now we bring you an exclusive interview with Kollakal Devaki Ammaji, who has worked on environmental conservation. In this special program, the interview is conducted by her granddaughter Sharanya.
1: Namaskaram. In the coastal district of Alappuzha, where the backwaters whispers their resilience, there stands a forest, Kollakal Tapovanam, nurtured and created by a single woman. Today, we have the honor to meet a true environment legend, Srimati G. Kollakal Devaki Amma, a 92-year-old from Alappuzha district of Kerala, who has converted her 5 acres of land into a lush green forest. Her decades-long activity has earned her the Indira Priyadarshini Vrikshamitra Award, the Nari Shakti Puraskar, and recently the Padma Shri in 2026. Let us meet the woman whose green heart beats for our planet. Let me introduce myself. My name is Sharanya, Devaki Amma's granddaughter, and I am currently pursuing my PhD in botany. It is my privilege to have a talk with her. Behind the journey of Kollakal Tapovanam, Srimati Devaki Amma has received so many support, and among them, her elder daughter, Professor D. Thangamani, was her greatest support and strength. Now, let us hear from Professor D. Thangamani about the future endeavors of Kollakal Tapovanam and the future plannings, how they are planning to continue the journey of Tapovanam.
2: I grown up seeing the agricultural activities in my mother's and father's family. Mainly, I was in my father's family. I was staying there, and both are hailing from traditional agriculture families. And all my sisters and brothers, we are 5 people, 2 brothers and 3 elder sisters. So we are familiar with all the agricultural activities. And father, he was high school teacher, and he retired as a headmaster of the high school. He wanted all the children to be educated. In those days, say, why you are educating the girl children? He faced that question, and I took civil engineering. And that was also on his advice only. And in those days, after engineering, just a first class was enough for joining as a lecturer in engineering colleges. And I joined in NSS Engineering College. I studied in College of Engineering Trivandrum, CEK Trivandrum, the first engineering college in Kerala. And after a few years, Palakkad Engineering College, I joined CET. From there, I took M.Tech in Environmental Engineering, a degree of Civil Engineering. What prompted me to take environmental engineering as my specialization is my mother and father, and the thing we have seen in our, say, Onnattugara region or our village here. And when I studied this environmental engineering, I could understand what all nature protecting activities were done by our family, or then those days, my grandmother, father, and all the people. They were not specifically saying anything about nature protection or say conservation or anything, but all the activities were conserving the nature only. By the time I took that M.Tech, say these things have been gone, and our global warming, the climate change, erratic rainfall, everything has come. But I could understand the scientific explanation of everything that what was traditionally done, and the agriculture they have practiced, their lifestyle, everything was protecting the nature only. Without saying anything, it was with our nature, worshipping nature. And the scientific explanation I got from my study of environmental engineering. Environmental engineering, I could understand more some matters about the requirement of, say, by then the global warming with the trees are the answer for that, carbon sequestration, carbon credit and all that. And I used to discuss those things with mother, and mother imparted her traditional knowledge to me. And my youngest brother's daughter, Sharanya, she has taken botany as specialization. Now she is doing her PhD in that. I am sure that this legacy will go on, because mother has 4 generations, even the younger children, they are all very much fond of this type of atmosphere and developing this. And more important of that, say the in-laws, even the younger in-laws, everybody is interested in this. And whenever they go somewhere, they bring some sapling or seedling and hand over to mother or grandmother or great-grandmother, as the case may be. And she plants it here. Mostly during the vacation, children come here and they have their own enjoyment here, planting trees. Everything is there. So this will go on, and God's grace, that is it. And our Kuriyalavalli Chenma, our home deity, and God Almighty will help us. That is our hope.
1: Amma, What inspired you to start planting trees after the accident you met in the 1980s? So can you share your experience about the beginning of Kollagalta Povanam?
3: I met with an accident 45 years ago. This area is adjacent to Onattukara, and at that time it was known for its extensive paddy cultivation. I was the only sister among seven brothers, and our family owned vast stretches of paddy fields. We come from an old, well-established family whose origin go back so far that its exact age is difficult to determine. We have had this place of worship since those days. After the accident, the paddy cultivation gradually came to a halt and the fields were left lying barren. My mobility was limited for 2 to 3 years. During that difficult period, I felt a divine intuition from the deity we worship, urging me not to leave things idle but to take up some meaningful work instead. From there on, I began planting. Watching the saplings grow, blossom, and eventually bear fruits filled me with immense joy. I never imagined that one day they would grow into a forest and draw attention and recognition. Yet somehow, those small saplings transformed into a thriving forest in Alappuzha, a district not known for its forests. Knowingly or unknowingly, in seeking health and peace of mind, I found myself serving Mother Earth without causing her harm. In return, she offered her own rewards.
1: Amma, you have said that this 4.5 acres of land were used for the post-harvesting activities of paddy and jindali. So could you please go through the steps which you actually took to convert this barren land into this less green forest with more than 3,000 plants?
4: People often gifted me saplings. My elder daughter would bring saplings as gifts. At times, some local people mocked my efforts, but today they recognize that it was a meaningful endeavor. I planted every one of those saplings with care. My husband and his family have offered their support. Now, 4 generations cherish this green space, and I consider that a true blessing. My granddaughter, the one who will carry this legacy forward. I sincerely hope that through her, this journey will continue for times to come.
1: Amma, what does your typical day look like to keep connected to?
3: This is a forest I nurtured with my own hands. Every time a plant blooms or bear fruits, it fills my heart with joy. Now that I am old, I cannot do as much physical work as once did. But after breakfast, I walk through the entire forest. I make this round twice every day, observing which plants have blossomed and which have begun to bear fruits. Knowing that the next generation are here to care for everything brings me deep happiness and peace. This is a district without forest. Though I never set out with that intention, a forest has now grown here.
1: Amma, what were the obstacles you faced while planting the trees and saplings in this barren land, and how did you overcome all this?
3: I used to irrigate this forest with small paint buckets carrying water by hand. I mulched the soil regularly, and for some plants, I applied cow dung as a natural manure. I have never used chemical fertilizers here. That is the reason for such abundant greenery. Our coconuts may be smaller in size, but their quality is far superior.
1: To know, how has this tapovanam benefited the local people from fresh air, water, and medicinal plants?
3: This place has become a valuable resource for research. Researchers, doctors, and engineers visit and find much to learn here. Many of them say, we have only seen this in pictures. This is the first time we are seeing them in real life. Students from schools and colleges across Kerala come to visit as well. That brings me great joy. It makes me happy to know that my efforts have been of benefit to others. When I planted many of these trees and plants, I did not even know that some of them had medicinal values. So when people come in search of medicinal plants, I simply tell them that I am not sure what is available. I ask them to look around, and if they find what they need, they are welcome to take it. It has now become a source of benefit for local people, schools, colleges, and researchers alike.
0: 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The interview was conducted by her granddaughter, Sharanya. 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People's Padma on Akashvani.

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This is Akashivani ay zol and yes, you're currently tuning to the segment of Western music. The artists I have for you today in this segment are Westlife, M2M, Michael Learns to Rock. For our very first song, we're gonna listen Total Eclipse of the Heart by Westlife.

That was Total Eclipse of the Heart by Westlife. Up next here we have Pretty Boy by M2M, and this song will be followed by Paint My Love by Michael Learns to Rock.

The beautiful song that you have just heard was Paint My Love by Michael Lawrence Turok. Now let's listen to our next song, which is You Light Up My Life by Westlife.

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0: 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Vijay, who won from two assembly constituencies, will have to vacate one seat, reducing the TVK's strength to 107. The combined strength of the supporting parties, including the Congress with five MLAs and CPI, CPIM, VCK and IUML with two MLAs each, stands at 13. Our correspondent has filed this report.
1: TVK leader Joseph Vijay met the governor along with the supporting MLAs of the Congress, the left party CPI and CPM, VCK and the IUML to form the government. 6 days after the results, this is the fourth time that he met the governor on the issue of having a majority. The governor had earlier cancelled the appointment and was to leave for Kerala, but then he invited the TVK leader to once again meet him today. The party has 120 MLAs for support. Apart from the Congress, who broke the alliance with the DMK, rest of the parties have rendered unconditional support. DMK leader and former chief minister M.K. Stalin, AIADMK General Secretary Edappadi Palaniswamy extended greetings to the new government which is to be formed tomorrow. Joy, Akashwani reporting from Chennai.
0: Prime Minister Narendra Modi will visit Karnataka and Telangana tomorrow. Mr. Modi will first travel to Karnataka to participate in the 45th anniversary celebrations of the Art of Living in Bengaluru. He will also inaugurate the newly constructed Dhyan Mandir at the Art of Living International Centre. Thereafter, Prime Minister Modi will travel to Telangana to lay the foundation stone and inaugurate multiple development projects worth around 9,400 crore rupees in Hyderabad. These projects collectively aim to strengthen connectivity, improve logistics efficiency, enhance safety and provide a better travel experience for people. Later in the day, Mr. Modi will reach Jamnagar on a two-day visit to Gujarat. On Monday, Mr. Modi will participate in Somnath Amrit Mahotsav, marking the 75th anniversary of the restoration of the Somnath Temple. As part of the celebrations, the Prime Minister will participate in a series of auspicious religious and cultural events. Our correspondent reports, the five-day celebrations underway in Gujarat highlight the historic significance of the temple and celebrate its enduring legacy.
2: The celebration honors the enduring legacy of the Somnath Temple. It marks 1,000 years since the first recorded attack on the Somnath Temple in 1026. Somnath Temple holds a sacred place as the first among the 12 Adi Jyotirlingas of Lord Shiva. Somnath Temple has been repeatedly ravaged and plundered by invaders over centuries. Every time, devotees and rulers have rebuilt it and restored its lost glory. Somnath Temple, therefore, stands as a testimony to India's unshattered faith that has risen victorious over repeated assault over centuries. The festivities will culminate on 11th of this month with a grand Kumbh Abhishek at the temple spire using water from 11 sacred shrines. Akshit Vaidyana, Akashwani News, Delhi.
0: The Prime Minister will also travel to Vadodara, where he will inaugurate the Sardar Dham Hostel. Pradhan Mantri Suraksha Bima Yojana, Pradhan Mantri Jeevan Jyoti Bima Yojana and Atal Pension Yojana have completed 11 years of providing social security cover to citizens across the country. Prime Minister Narendra Modi highlighted the impact of the schemes launched by the NDA government 11 years ago. He stated that these initiatives reflect the government's commitment to ensuring dignity, assurance and financial security for the people of the country. Mr. Modi noted that the PM Jeevan Jyoti Bima Yojana and PM Suraksha Bima Yojana have positively impacted lives at the grassroots level and strengthened the social security framework in the country. Highlighting the benefits of the Atal Pension Yojana, Mr. Modi said the scheme has enabled several people to lead a more secure life in their old age and reflects the government's commitment to making social security accessible and inclusive. This is Akashwani giving you the news. For quick news updates round the clock, follow us on our X handle at AIR News Alerts, and for details of stories and more, log on to our website www.newsonair.gov.in and download News on AIR app. Welcome back, you're with us on the news at 9. India has conducted a successful flight trial of an advanced Agni missile with MIRV, Multiple Independently Targeted Re-entry Vehicle System. from the Dr. APJ Abdul Kalam Island in Odisha. In a social media post, the Defence Ministry said the missile was flight tested yesterday with multiple payloads targeted to different targets spatially distributed over a large geographical area in the Indian Ocean region. Defence Minister Rajnath Singh has complimented DRDO, Indian Army and industry on the successful flight test of Agni missile with MIRV capability. Mr. Singh said the achievement will add an incredible capability to the country's defence preparedness against the growing threat perceptions. The government has announced the winners of the National Panchayat Awards 2025. 42 panchayats from across the country have been selected for the honours. According to the Ministry of Panchayati Raj, Karnataka has secured the highest number of awards with 6 panchayats, followed by Andhra Pradesh and Odisha with 5 awards each. The award distribution ceremony will be held in New Delhi on the 3rd of next month. The winning panchayats will receive financial incentives ranging from 50 lakh rupees to 5 crore rupees. The ministry said the awards aim to encourage inclusive, participatory and sustainable development in rural India while strengthening grassroots governance in line with the vision of Vikasit Bharat 2047. The Enforcement Directorate ED has arrested Punjab Cabinet Minister Sanjeev Arora in connection with an alleged money laundering case involving Hampton Sky Realty Limited. Earlier, the ED had conducted operations at 5 locations in Delhi, Gurugram and Chandigarh in connection with the case. The action was taken under the criminal sections of the Prevention of Money Laundering Act PMLA 2002. The case pertains to alleged large-scale money laundering through fake GST purchases of mobile phones worth over 100 crore rupees and subsequent exports to round-trip illegitimate funds from Dubai to India. The ED reportedly obtained multiple fake GST purchase bills from non-existent firms based in Delhi to claim fake input tax credit and GST refund on export credit and duty drawback benefits. The Central Bureau of Investigation, CBI, today conducted searches at 17 locations in Mumbai with 3 cases registered against Reliance ADA Group companies in connection with alleged frauds involving thousands of crores of rupees. The CBI said these searches were conducted at the residential premises of directors of the companies as well as at the office premises of intermediary companies whose accounts were used for diversion of bank funds. The CBI informed that the total quantum of alleged loss in these cases is 27,337 crore rupees. The United States has said it is awaiting Iran's formal response to a proposed 14-point framework aimed at preventing a wider regional conflict, even as fresh military and political tensions continue across West Asia. U.S. Secretary of State Marco Rubio said Washington remains engaged in diplomacy, while President Donald Trump indicated that Tehran's reply could determine the next phase of negotiations. Iran's Foreign Minister Abbas Araghchi criticized recent American military actions, accusing Washington of undermining diplomatic efforts through escalation. The India Meteorological Department, IMD, has predicted heavy rainfall over Kerala, Lakshadweep, South Karnataka, Tamil Nadu, Puducherry and Karaikal during the next 2 to 3 days. The weather agency has issued a yellow alert for heavy rainfall in 7 districts of Kerala till tomorrow. Fishermen have been advised not to venture into the sea along the coasts today due to rough weather conditions. The Wrestling Federation of India, WFI, today issued a show cause notice to grappler Vinesh Bhogat, accusing her of indiscipline and anti-doping rule violations. In the 15-page notice, the WFI said Vinesh is ineligible to compete in domestic events until the 26th of June this year for not completing the mandatory 6-month notice period required for athletes returning from retirement under UWW anti-doping rules. The Federation has sought her explanation on 4 broad charges, including her disqualification from the 2024 Paris Olympics. She has been given 14 days to respond to the notice. In archery, India's Sahil Jadhav won a bronze medal in the men's individual compound event at the World Cup 2026 Stage 2 in Shanghai, China today. The 25-year-old Maharashtra archer defeated Denmark veteran player cum coach Martin Damsbo 147-144 in the bronze medal playoff to secure India's first medal of the ongoing tournament. In IPL cricket, Gujarat's Titans were 221-4 in 19.2 overs against hosts Rajasthan Royals in Jaipur when reports last came in. Rajasthan Royals won the toss and opted to bowl. Last night, Kolkata Knight Riders defeated Delhi Capitals by 8 wickets in Delhi. And now before we end the bulletin, the headlines once again. Shubhendu Adhikari takes oath as first BJP Chief Minister of West Bengal. 5 MLAs also sworn in as Cabinet Ministers. TVK Chief C. Joseph Vijay stakes claim to form government in Tamil Nadu with support of Congress, VCK, IUML and left parties, set to take oath as Chief Minister tomorrow. India conducts successful flight trial of advanced variant of Agni missile with MIRV system. Prime Minister Narendra Modi to launch several development projects during his day-long visit to Karnataka and Telangana tomorrow. Enforcement Directorate arrests Punjab Cabinet Minister Sanjeev Arora in alleged money laundering case. And in archery, India, Sahil Jadhav wins bronze medal in men's individual compound event at World Cup Stage 2 in Shanghai. That is all in the news at 9. Good night.

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1: Good evening, listeners. Welcome to our program Spotlight. I am Nishit Kumar, and today we'll be discussing about India's expanding social security coverage. And to discuss more about it, today we have with us Mr. Debashish Prusti, Additional Secretary Insurance at the Department of Financial Services, Ministry of Finance, Ms. Girija Subramanian, MD of NIACL, Ms. Sumit Kaur Kapoor, Executive Director of PFRDA, and Mr. Giridhar, Executive Director at the Pension and Group Schemes Life Insurance Corporation of India. A very warm welcome to all of you to the show.
2: Thank you so much.
3: Thank you.
1: We'd like to begin with kind of a backgrounder of the schemes that the government of India launched some 11 years back for the social security, of course, that is one, and the overall development of the general public. So, Mr. Prusti, I would like to begin with you that it's been the 11th anniversary of all the schemes, be it the Pradhan Mantri Jeevan Jyoti Yojana or the Atal Pension Yojana. So, could you please bring out as to how these schemes have been kind of helping out the general population?
4: So, as you all know, Pradhan Mantri Jeevan Jyoti Bima Yojana and Pradhan Mantri Surakshya Bima Yojana, they were launched by Honorable Prime Minister on the same day, 9th of May 2015. And these schemes have significantly strengthened India's social security framework by creating a low-cost Jana Suraksha, if I may say, safety net. Mm-hmm. And they specifically have significantly improved the financial inclusion and social security by providing essential life insurance cover and also the accidental insurance cover of 2 lakh rupees to the eligible subscribers, especially the informal sector, the poor and the underprivileged. Mm-hmm. Both these schemes have provided low-cost life and accidental insurance coverage. More importantly, ensuring timely financial support to the needy families during the unforeseen events. As on today, approximately 27 crore people in the country have been enrolled under the Pradhan Mantri Jeevan Jyoti Bima Yojana, and around 58 crore people have been enrolled under the Pradhan Mantri Suraksha Bima Yojana. If you ask me the claims, I would be happy to report that around 21,212 crore sum of claim have been paid to around 10,60,000 beneficiaries under the PMJJBY. And similarly, for the claims amounting to 3,600 crore have been paid to almost 1,80,000 beneficiaries under the Pradhan Mantri Suraksha Bima Yojana. So this shows that the achievement under this scheme is probably because of the simplicity of the product, very easy to apply using the digital applications and of the companies who offer these products. The premium, as I mentioned, is very low. And more importantly, the seamless integration with Janadhan bank accounts under the financial inclusion initiatives, all put together, we have enhanced the risk protection, promoted financial awareness, and strengthened, of course, the citizens' trust in this formal financial system.
1: Coming to you, Ms. Sumit Kaur, talking of Atal Pension Yojana, now one of the major concerns among workers is financial security after retirement that we all know. Now, how does this Atal Pension Yojana actually address this concern? More than 9 crore people, as we know, have already enrolled under the Atal Pension Yojana. So what does this growing participation say about increasing awareness regarding retirement planning in India?
2: So like the other two schemes that have been mentioned, Atal Pension Yojana was also launched on 9th of May 2015 by the Honorable Prime Minister. And just to give a background, we say that India today is young India. So we have what we call as a youth dividend or a demographic dividend. But the other side of the coin is that people are aging. Slowly, this youth will also transition to old age, right? So today what we have is 10% of our population is old. However, by 2050, it will be 20% of the population. And this means we will be adding around 300 million senior citizens by that time. It's probably more than the population of US itself. So that means there is a challenge of providing old age income security to all these aging people. Now, generally, traditionally, pension is considered to be for the people who are in the government or the organized sector. So they are supposed to have a pension, a regular flow of income after retirement. But what if the major population, which is the unorganized sector, so people who are the farmers or the daily construction workers or wage earners or migrant laborers, what about these people? So the Atal Pension Yojana was a paradigm shift when it brought in a scheme wherein these unorganized sector people were also assured of a regular income, provided they saved for it during their productive age. So this Atal Pension Yojana is in fact a flagship guaranteed pension scheme by the government of India, which is gender inclusive, which is also for inclusive for all segments of the society. It's very simple. Any person who is between the age of 18 to 40 years and has a bank account, either in the bank or a post office, has to fill up a very simple form. And because of it, that person is able to enroll into Atal Pension Yojana. There is an auto debit that happens whenever you have money in your account. There would be cycles that would run, and automatically your contribution would go into your Atal Pension Yojana. And the best part is, because you are from the unorganized sector, you may not have regular flow of income. You can actually space out your contribution. So you can do it in a monthly manner or a quarterly manner or a half yearly manner. And also you can choose what is the pension slab that you want. You can choose 1,000 rupees per month, 2,000 rupees, 3,000 rupees, 4,000 rupees or 5,000 rupees. And it is at such a small contribution. So an 18-year-old child or a person has to contribute only 42 rupees towards a 1,000 rupee slab. So this is so small that the person will not feel it also, you know, right. And they're able to save for a purpose. Because of these features of the scheme, by 31st March 2026, there have been 8.96 crore enrollments. And I'm also happy to share almost 50% is from women. So it is that inclusive. Transgender have also contributed towards it. There are around 26,000 transgender who are contributing to it. And people from the bottom of the pyramid are contributing towards it.
1: Moving to Pradhan Mantri Suraksha Bima Yojana, Ms. Subramaniam. Now, how does this scheme provide protection against accidental risks faced by ordinary citizens? As we know, Pradhan Mantri Suraksha Bima Yojana, what we know is, offers accident insurance at a premium of just rupees 20 per year. Now, it has crossed 58 crore enrollments, as we are given to understand so far. Now, how remarkable is this initiative in terms of accessibility and inclusiveness, of course?
0: What we have achieved with the Jan Suraksha schemes is absolutely a revolution. It's a case study in breaking that what we insurers, you know, call a viability trap. For decades, industry's biggest headache was that distribution costs were simply too high. How do you justify paperwork and manpower to collect such small premiums? But by leveraging technology and the banking ecosystem, we've managed to deliver a safety net for a premium as low as rupees 20. This has transformed insurance every step in our onboarding journey. We have brought the hitherto uninsured into a formal framework where they finally have a cushion against life's uncertainties. It is a perfect example of how a lean, digital-first approach can strengthen the very fabric of our social security, proving that when you remove friction of cost and access, the scale you can achieve is absolutely staggering. So basically, the beauty of this scheme lies in its sheer simplicity and invisible nature of protection. So in an environment where every rupee counts, providing a sizable sum like rupees 2 lakhs for a premium as low as rupees 20 is a total game changer for a low income household. So this is also done wherein the entire onboarding journey is completely seamless. There is no complex procedure. It's a very simplified way of getting into the scheme. If you have a bank account, you have a path to security. And behind the scenes, the DFS monitors us to ensure that the promise that we make is kept, because we have stripped away the traditional distribution cost and commissions. Every bit of this efficiency is passed on to the subscriber, to the customer. So most importantly, we have worked tirelessly to ensure that once the necessary documents are in, claim settlement is quick and compassionate. For a vulnerable family, that payout is the ability to pay off a debt or start a small business after a tragedy. So when you look at the Pradhan Mantri Suraksha Bima Yojana, you're seeing a masterclass in inclusion. We have reached over 58 crore enrollments, which effectively covers about 40% of the entire Indian population.
1: Right.
0: What truly serves a country like India is reach. And we have proven that you can achieve massive reach at a low cost, even when density remains very low. It's absolutely remarkable that we are covering nearly half the nation with a total annual premium of just around 1,100 crore rupees, which is a testament, you know, to how we have flipped the script for the traditional definition of insurance.
1: Right, Ms. Subramaniam. And now, Mr. Giridhar, coming to you and talking of Pradhan Mantri Jeevan Jyoti Bima Yojana. Now, if you could spell out the major features of this Yojana and why has it become that much important for common citizens? And as we know that it has crossed more than 27 crore enrollments as of now. Now, what does this growing participation indicate about the awareness and trust among citizens?
3: Incidentally, I was a part of this working group in 2015. So the two major differentiators, erstwhile welfare schemes to this PMJJY scheme or PMSBY, these two. Earlier, the government was giving these kind of schemes, like take the case of Janasri Bima Yojana, which has come in 2000. Subsequently, there is Mahatma Gandhi Bunkar Bima Yojana in 2007, Aam Aadmi Bima Yojana in 2008. All these schemes government has announced and the benefit used to be 30,000 rupees. Now, there is no need for a member to pay any premium. So it is a government or respective departments, whether it is the handlooms or whether it is the state governments as nodal agencies, they used to pay premium to us. So the beneficiary was not aware that he is covered. So from there, from PMJJBY when we came, two differentiators as he told. One is the insurance coverage significantly increased from 30,000 to 2 lakh rupees. It is a phenomenal increase. It is six times.
1: Right.
3: And second part is since he pays the premium and he is aware through because he receives SMS and he receives a certificate, his bank account gets debited. There is an enough awareness created around him. He knows that he is covered. Okay, that is the biggest part in insurance because even people say there can be unclaimed kind of scenario would be there, all these things. Mm. This is phenomenally eradicated with this model. Mm. He is part of the game. He is very much an active stakeholder, unlike earlier system. Mm. Second, the benefit is quite significant. Okay, these are the major differentiators.
1: Right.
3: Now, coming to how, what are the features of this? 18 to 50 age group is the one. They can get into the scheme. Those days, it was the premium was 330 rupees used to be deducted and with a 30 plus 11 rupees. These are the distribution charges for the bank. So insurer used to receive 289 rupees, okay, for 2 lakh. Mm. Now it is increased in 22. So it has become 425/395. So in this, once he joins in the age group of 18 to 50, he can continue without any break up to 55. But once he lapses it, because of any reason, after 50, he cannot re-enter because maximum age at entry is 50.
1: Okay. Age. Yeah.
3: But once he's there, he can continue up to 55. See, the scheme is fantastic. The reason being, the normal insurance, even to get a kind of a 1 lakh insurance after age 45, he has to undergo medical, all these things. But in this case, there is no medical age proof. He certified the bank and it is, though it is not Aadhaar seeded, bank account is Aadhaar seeded. We are confident of the credibility of the individual, KYC compliant, and the nominee details are well stored. So insurers got a lot of confidence to get into this program. So this is the uniqueness of this scheme.
1: Coming to Mr. Prusti, we'd like to know, even as these schemes complete 11 years, what are the expectations from their future expansion and impact?
3: Well, there's a tremendous potential. So we are trying to administer the scheme through the banking channels right now. If you see the working population below age 50, you can say 18 to 50, this population could be more than 50 crores. Mm. So clearly these numbers can be doubled.
1: Right.
3: A lot of younger generation, they open their accounts in these top private banks. This is the trend. So I think this is where a lot of focus has to happen. I don't see that great penetration is happening at that corner. That is the one side. It is not as much as public sector banks are doing. The gap is there that needs to be filled. Mm. This is the one. Second is the at employer level, it can be caught. That is a very good area of distribution. Employer level, all the employees can be covered because that is again a credible database will be available and they are 18 to 50, certainly it will be there.
1: Absolutely, Mr. Giridhar. Thank you so very much, Mr. Debashish Prusti, Ms. Sumit Kaur Kapoor, Mr. Giridhar and Ms. Girija Subramanian for having joined us and shared your views on this. Listeners, you can also listen to this program on our mobile app News on AIR and our YouTube channel News on AIR Official.
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